0: settle down. I'll tell you what's not to like about us.
1: Take it away, Driss.
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0: Ollie.
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0: Louis?
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I could list 10 things right now that I should have done different. 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He blows out his smoke. 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

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The last thing they want is to be bitter, like they knew a few to be when they were younger, and they swore, never me, never that. 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
1: Holly. 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Where are you going?
0: To the ladies' room.
1: You're crazy.

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1: 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But we're still in our white T-shirt, our skinny jeans.